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Way I'm looking at you, whatever. Keep looking at me. Getting scared now. Right? Don't feel me, baby. It's just Justin.

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2: The best radio station in Padang Sidempuan. Trow FM.